Listen on me. Bad things. Drake's actually Canadian, which I guess counts. WHRW's World Department. She say, do you love me? I tell her only partly. I only

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4: Every now and then, we like to get some exercise. To be quite frank, it's a good idea to get 60 minutes of exercise every day. A message from me at WHRW.

That's right, the Ramones, Crete and Hop. Uncle Pete here. Yeah, I had to break into the building. 607-777-2137 is the phone line. Back to music.

Electric Frankenstein, and Right on Target. Started off with Elvis Costello, after a little fashion there. And Radio Radio, Apollo, and Hot Club. The Ruiners, I'll See You in the Emergency Room. Sham 69, Tell Us the Truth. And finished up with Electric Frankenstein. Uncle Pete here, yes, I am here. We have electric door lock thingies on the building, on the radio station, on everything here. And it wouldn't work. And I called up the people to get me in here. And they thought I was already in the building. So they're in the building waiting for me to show up while I'm outside the building. And then finally, I got in the building. And then we got everything else unlocked. So that's why I was a few minutes late today. And, you know, I apologize, but we'll figure this out. Just one of those days, you know. Maybe it's just they changed the locks finally. They wised up. I don't know. Anyway, I'm in now. I'll be here until I leave. 607-777-2137. That's the phone line for requests. Back to music from Mantis Watch.

Well, I have no idea what just happened. We just went dead. I'll try to fix this. I'll put you on automation if that works.

All right. It's fixed, I think. Hi, I'm Uncle Pete. I'll be here until who knows when, if things don't blow up. Back to music.

showing a knife, and the KKK took my baby away. Of course, the Ramones tune. Started off with Mantis Watch and Don't Want to Die at the DMV, and I do have to go there tomorrow, so yeah, I don't want to either. And then The Decline, Can't Quit You, kind of quit. And it was a mystery to me, and I fortunately figured it out. I mean, you know, you get a couple of hundred years on radio, you can figure out just about anything sooner or later, but that was one I had not seen before. So we had sort of an interlude for people that don't like radio, okay? You know, we had some silence, we had a little automation, we had a little silence, and then we got back to The Decline and Can't Quit You. And after that, Dr. X and the Breakups, Foul Play, In Funland, All Out, Ronnie Biggs, and then Screamin' Jay Hawkins, which apparently is what happened to me today. I put a spell on you. I must have angered a wizard or something. Fun in the Dark with R-A-M-O-N-E-S, recorded live. And we finished up with Shona Knife, the KKK. Took my baby away. I think it's all fixed. I think I've taken all the problems away. I think things will be okay. But then I thought everything was going to be okay when I started out to the radio station tonight. I love radio, even when things go wrong, because it's just so much fun. And I hope you're enjoying it too out there. I'll be on, as usual, till after 1 o'clock for sure now, because, you know, people like, you know, do this walking thing with one of those pedometers or watch things or something, and they got to get their steps. Well, I got to get my punk rocks on my show, and since we started late and had difficulties, I'm obviously running later than usual tonight just to make sure I get my daily dosage of punk rock put out on the radio. 607-777-2137. That's a phone line for requests and dedications and questions like, what the heck's going on down there, Uncle Pete? Anyway, Father's Day. Yeah, Father's Day's coming up this weekend. So I pulled out a few dad and pop and like et cetera kind of songs to celebrate that. And here's a few of them right now, starting off with Chicks Dig It.

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1: Middle class uprising.

Punk's Not Dad. I'm going to send that one out to Jeff of the Future. And we are the Dads. Started off that dad set with Chicks Dig It and My Dad versus PM. You know who that is. The Toros after that. My Dad Used to Play Hockey. Yeloy, Dad's Money, Blood Circus, and My Dad's Dead. The Frantics and My Dad's Dead. Johnny Champion after that. Going to send that one out to Fred. I think he listens to the show on one of those mechanical bulls down there in Texas every week, you know, just to get the 3D effect. We heard Beer Drinking Daddy, Old Ma Cuxum, and the Soap Choppers after that with Don't Cry, Darling. Daddy Had to Drown the Cat. There's a tearjerker for you. Eddie Bond and the Stompers, Rockin' Daddy. And finished up with Punk's Not Dad. And we are the Dads. As a little, you know, Father's Day tribute set there. Yeah, I play a song, My Dad's Dead. But that's the counterpoint to my Mother's Day songs like I Saw Your Mommy and Your Mommy's Dead, you know. So equal time for whatever it's equal time for. Uncle Pete here. Getting through another one way or t'other, until I leave tonight. And I'll be here every Wednesday night, unless they keep changing the locks on the door. Well, I'll get in somehow. Don't worry. I'll be here every Wednesday night, 10 p.m. until who knows when, right through the entire summer. And speaking of summer, next week will be the first Uncle Pete show after the first full day of summer, which is coming up, this weekend sometime, I think. So, you know what that means. That means next week will be the Uncle Pete Show Summer Song Special. A whole entire complete show filled with summertime songs of a punk-type vein and, you know, related stuff. So think up your favorite summer songs if you've got one out there and you think I might have it or might not have it and should get it. Feel free to get in touch with me over at my Facebook page, Uncle Pete Official, or my email, UnclePeteShow@gmail.com, or, of course, here at 607-777-2137. Got a bunch of new music tonight, too. Better get to it before something else blows up. Going to start off with something else from that McBain's album I played something from last week. This one's called Allergic.

0: Sucks from their new album Suck Sells, and Kick Your Donkey or something like that. Started off with the McBains from their new album, and we heard Allergic. Catharticus after that, brand new from Catharticus, coming from Dunedin, New Zealand. And we heard Corny Love Song, The Puncturists, after that, from Barnsley, Ghoul, and Grimsby in England. And I hope that Ghoul is pronounced Ghoul, because I like that name of a town. And we heard their new one, I Wish I Was French, a song inspired from listening to a news broadcast about major protests in France about the attempted raising of the pension age, or, you know, like that. And then back to Sydney, Australia for Motor Ace after that, and their brand new one, Bring Down Albanese, who just happens to be the name of their prime minister. I'm sure there was no connection, though, right? Stand Against Fear, Bomb the World, from a new compilation album just came out. Julius Caesar, brand new song from Julius Caesar, I Used to Be a Man, a song about a man's brain trapped in a robot's body. And we finished up with Sux, that's S-U-X, if you're writing it down or just wondering. Uncle Pete here, if you're wondering, until who knows when tonight, like I am every Wednesday night all summer long. 607-777-2137 is a phone line for requests and dedications. And don't forget to check out that place for all things Uncle Pete, Uncle Pete Official on Facebook. Yeah, because you'll always know when the Uncle Pete Show is on, or, you know, when it's supposed to be on. And you'll always find the playlist there after the show, along with the links to the audio archives. Every single Uncle Pete Show is archived at Mixcloud under the Uncle Pete Show and at the Uncle Pete website, theunclepeteshow.wordpress.com, so you can re-listen to them. And don't worry, all that dead air will, as we say in the business, we'll take care of that in post. You know, we won't remove it all, but you won't have to listen to the 18 minutes of dead air. We'll cut it down to, you know, at least 17 or something like that. We'll fix it. It'll be easier to listen to when it's not live this week. Although most weeks, it's a toss-up. So speaking of that place, Uncle Pete Official on Facebook, I had the show post there, you know, with the gang, my gang, the Bowery Boys, Dead End Kids there, and me hanging out, telling you tune in tonight. And that's a good place if you're not going to be able to call me up or anything to make a request. That's always a good place to leave a request. And there was one there from Donna. And Donna picks a request that was like, I don't know if I've played this song maybe twice in my whole life, and maybe not since right after it came out in 1981. I had to dig deep into the dusty, moldy, oldie gold mine of Uncle Pete records to get this one. But yeah, it was worth it. It was worth it to dig it out every so often. It's Crazy Joe and the Variable Speed Band. More about them after we play it. And their biggest hit of all time, Eugene.
1: My name is Eugene. I'm a cool dude in a loose mood.

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Eugene.

Hi, this is Bob Eubanks. Hey, you're listening to the Uncle Pete Show on WHRW. But everybody listens, don't they?

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0: Porcupine.

Flipper from their very first album, Generic Flipper, and by far my favorite Flipper song of all time. And one of those songs that there's an Uncle Pete Show tradition that there are songs that need to get played at least once a year and sometimes no more than once. And there's one. That's one of those that sometimes gets played twice or three times. Flipper, Sex Bomb, love a song that's just under 8 minutes long, and the only lyrics are, "Sex bomb, my baby, yeah." It's a sing-along. Speaking of sing-alongs, we started off with Crazy Joe and the Variable Speed Band. By request going out to Donna, we heard Eugene. And Crazy Joe is actually Joe Renda, who was a producer and studio recording guy down in Westchester, rather well known. He was actually in a band called the Sherwoods back in the 60s, and they put out a bunch of singles. And in 1981, a guy by the name of Ace, from one of those bands that, like, wears that mime makeup, you know, and they like to rock and roll all night and mime every day, you know, that band. Well, he wrote a song along with Joe, and Eugene was born. And in fact, the whole album is pretty interesting. I may actually have to get to another song or two from that at some point, but there you go. Crazy Joe and the Variable Speed Band. And a little trivia on that, that Ace character actually plays the electronic drums on that song. And that's probably the only time you'll hear that guy on my show. Root Boy Slim and a Sex Change Band after that, an ever popular dance tune for forever on the Uncle Pete Show. Boogie Till You Puke. Bob Eubanks said hi because he always listens to the Uncle Pete Show. And then going out to Dave, Monty Python / Terry Jones, and Worried. And I'll bet when the sound stopped in there, you were probably worried that, oh no, it's happened again, but it didn't. That was supposed to happen that way. The Seven Stooges after that, going out to Mike, and I Want to Be Your Dog. Of course, the Iggy tune done as only the Seven Stooges can. And we finish up with Flipper, Sex Bomb. Uncle Pete talking at you. It's WHRW Binghamton, the only real radio station in town, coming at you live. Can you tell? If you've been listening since the beginning, yeah, you can tell. 607-777-2137. That's phone line for requests. And we got a show coming up this week. Yeah, where is it? There it is. This Saturday, June 20th at the Crowbar Arcade, 195 State Street in downtown Binghamton. 6:30 p.m. The doors will open for some doom, sludge, etc. From Dungeon Slug from your own backyard, along with Abuse Ritual, Plague Wielder, and Disfathom. Crowbar Arcade this Saturday, 195 State Street in Binghamton, Saturday, June 20th. 6:30 doors, and the show, you know, sometime after that. And then also coming up someplace, well, there it is. Yeah, coming up on the 26th, Friday, June 26th, at the American Legion Post 82 in Endicott. It's on Riverview Drive. Blame Pauly will be there from your own backyard, opening up for the Midnight Devils, a glam, hard rock, interesting show band for sure. And along with those two will be Rattle Bones from Pittsburgh, Pennsylvania. And it's doors at 6, music at 7 at the American Legion Post 82, 1305 Riverview Drive in Endicott. You got a band that's playing in the area and you want to get a little more publicity other than the people, you know, like on your social media. If you want to actually meet some people outside your little social media thing, you know, the more publicity, the better. That's the way publicity works. So, and I'm sure there's more people interested in your band than already know about it now. So feel free to shoot me the details
over at my Facebook page, Uncle Pete Official, right here at WHRW when I'm on the air, or at UnclePeteShow@gmail.com. Like I said, 607-777-2137 is a phone line for requests. Let's get back to another set of new and kind of sort of new music. Going to start off with the Prom Dates, Back to Rosie.

the Lorenas. I believe they're from Ontario, Canada. And not exactly new. It's a few years old, but it just got released on the Faster and Louder Sampler 2026. And we heard Japanese Letters. Started off with a recent release from Prom Date and Back to Rosie. I believe her last name was Palms, he said. The follow-ups, new stuff from them, Organism, Tuned Out, Giving In, Taste Testers from their most recent album, I Might Be Thinking About You, Love Hearts, a song that came out just a couple, three, 4 months ago, and that's Michael is Love Hearts. That's his side project from his other bands, Hallington's and the Lemonades, and we heard Love Hearts and With You. The Lemonades after that. And a song they put out last year, they took a bunch of years off, and then put out two songs last year, and one of them was right there, Psycho Beach Party, and they're still talking about there's a new album in the works, gonna come out, so I'll be paying attention to that, because I love Lemonades.

And we finished up with Lorena's and Japanese letters. Uncle Pete here at WHRW Binghamton. You know, the usual, until I go home or something like that. I wonder if I'll be able to get out of the building tonight. I couldn't get in. Hopefully I'll be able to get out. We'll see. It's probably raining anyway. 607-777-2137 is the phone line for requests. And don't forget, next week will be the Uncle Pete Show Summer Song Special, the official start of summer. It doesn't happen until I do the Summer Song Special, no matter what the weatherman or the calendar, anybody says. That's when it happens. Next Wednesday night, 10 p.m., 3+ hours of summery punk and hardcore and rockabilly and garage and novelty and ska and surf and you name it, all kinds of summer stuff. Of course, there's some traditional songs that have been played every year on the first Uncle Pete Show after the first day of summer since I've been doing radio. So we'll do all that next week too. Next Wednesday night, 10 p.m. Eastern Uncle Pete time. And don't forget, I'm on every Wednesday night at 10 p.m. Eastern Uncle Pete time, right through the rest of the summer, right up through probably mid-September, and then we'll talk about a new time or something like that. And you know, this is a big anniversary year for me, as I've mentioned once or twice in sort of casual passing, and I'm thinking about for the first time ever creating an Uncle Pete Show t-shirt. So, I don't know. Anybody out there be interested in an Uncle Pete Show t-shirt? Let me know. We'll see what goes on, because I already have sort of the design in mind, and it's a big anniversary, so why not do something special, since nobody's going to bake me a cake, so I'll make a t-shirt. That's how it's going to work out, I guess. And that's going to happen, you know, not for a little while yet, until I arrange, having them made, but let me know what you think about Uncle Pete Show t-shirts. And hi to Eugene out there. Yeah, Eugene loved Eugene, that song I played. So glad to have you out there, new listener. Always love to hear from you. Like I said, 607-777-2137 is the phone line for requests, dedications, and etc. Right now, here's some Blue Oil.

the Beaters Band, and When You Walk in the Room. Started off with Blue Oil and Stop Complaining from Montreal. And then Bow and Yarrow, Terra, from their most recent album, The Nerves. After that, Paper Dolls, the original version thereof, Perilous from the Buffalo area, and Band-Aid. That's when I needed to put on this equipment here earlier when we went dead for a little while. And Perilous, I don't know, I haven't heard anything yet, but we'll keep our ears peeled for them playing around someplace in the summertime. And finished up with the Beaters Band, When You Walk in the Room. Uncle Pete here with you for a while yet tonight. 607-777-2137 is the phone line. And I played a bunch of songs with Dad in the title for Father's Day. How about some songs with Pop in the title for Father's Day?

Wrapping up a set of pop songs with Iggy Pop and Repo Man. Life of a Repo Man is always intense. And the life of an Uncle Pete is always intense too. Started off with the Disco Zombies. And Top of the Pops. The Lemonades after that once again. My heart went pop at the board shop. The Rosillos. And there, Top of the Pops. Phantom Surfers going out to Glendale and Popcorn. And we finished up with Iggy Pop, Repo Man. And of course, all those pop songs going out, you know, as a little advance. Happy Father's Day for all you fathers and all you father-esque people out there. 607-777-2137 is a phone line for requests. 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You know that place. 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Yeah, you should too. Don't forget to tell your friends to tune in because, you know, that's how we make the world a better place. You have to get at least 3 new people every summer. 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Can there be people like that? I don't know. Anyway, what do we got now? Well, you know, I'm Uncle Pete. And these guys are the Ramones.

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0: Went to the Columbia School of Broadcasting. Never...

want to sniff some glue. Wayne County and the Electric Chairs after that from the Safari Sessions. And Toilet Love. Jim Pash from the Safaris came in on that wave of flush at the end there to tell you what you're listening to. And then it was, by request, the anthem, the legendary Meat Department from Your Own Backyard with, yes, yours truly, Uncle Pete singing. And the local music scene, Pauline and the Perils. See for yourself, Pauline and the Perils from the Buffalo area. And the Pauline in Pauline and the Perils just happens to also be the Pauline in Perilous. Josie Cotton after that, by request. And Let's Do the Blackout, coming from the flip side of her big hit there about Johnny on a 12-inch 45 single thing. David Bowie echoing the picture on Uncle Pete Official posting about tonight's show with the gang, me and the gang. We heard Join the Gang, X-Ray Specs, also by request, Obsessed with You. And we finished up with the Lemon Babies. 607-777-2137 is the phone line. Last minute request time. And you know what? It's almost summer. So this one's going out to Athena.

the heebie-jeebies, and weekend. The Apers started us off. Going out to Athena, we heard Almost Summer, because it is almost summer. Andre Manges after that, and Skeet Surfing. It's a little different kind of surfing. You know, marksmanship, surfing, guns, surfboards. It all goes together with an ocean. The Pinholes and Padded Walls. The Diodes and their version of the circle tune, Red Rubber Ball. Commander Cody and the Lost Planet Airmen. With what I'm going to be eating next week for the summer special. Two triple cheese, side order of fries. Protex after that, and I'll Never Stop. The Grubs kicked out of the drive-in. Yeah, I've been there. The Prozacs, We Scream, and the Heebie-Jeebies, Weekend. Well, that's it for me tonight. So it is the weekend, because I don't know if you knew this or not, but after the Uncle Pete Show, it's the weekend. So, you know, if you ever just don't want to go to work, I'll write you a note because it's official. It's the weekend. And I'll be back, though, you know, when we have another week, like next week. Next Wednesday night, 10 p.m. Eastern Uncle Pete time. And next week, it's going to be the Uncle Pete Show Summer Song Special. 3+ hours of summery songs from all kinds of different music and all kinds of different bands and all kinds of different places in the whole world. It's a fun show. If you got a special summer song you want to hear, get in touch with me. You can get in touch with me through me Facebook page. Through me Facebook page. Uncle Pete Official. Yeah, that's the place. Or UnclePeteShow@gmail.com. And don't forget to check out Uncle Pete Official, because I'll be posting the playlist of this show and the links to the audio archives over at Mixcloud, The Uncle Pete Show, and at theunclepeteshow.wordpress.com. That's the place to go for all kinds of information about The Uncle Pete Show, about punk shows going on, about, you know, bunnies with laser eyes and cars. And, yeah, we got, you know, all sorts of stuff. We're coming into like full-on summer here. That means it's going to be the car song special coming up in middle of July, and there's an ice cream thing going on in there somewhere. I got a lot of ice cream songs now, so we'll be doing some extra special punk ice cream social stuff on the radio. And of course, don't forget, in August, it's that tradition, folks. Yes, the Uncle Pete Show Classic Punk Special, this year part 30-something. I don't know. I never know until I get closer, sometimes not even until the day of, what it is. And that's going to be the show featuring nothing but music in a punk-type vein over 20 years old for 3, 4, 5, who knows how many hours. All that stuff coming up this summer. And lots more good stuff, too, here, there, and everywhere. Don't forget to check out Doc Sonic every Saturday night at 10 p.m., and Wednesday is a pretty chock full of musical kind of a day, too. We got some good stuff on Mondays and Tuesdays and Wednesdays. And unfortunately, it doesn't look like the schedule's actually on the website. But, you know, tune in. You should tune in all the time. You never know what you're going to hear at WHRW Binghamton. Also, don't forget, if you got a band that plays music of the sort you hear and you'd like to share it with ears around the world via the Uncle Pete Show, also you can get in touch with me through those aforementioned places, Uncle Pete Official, and the email. That's it for now. Come back next week. Get all summery with us. And thanks for the calls. Thanks for listening. Bring all your friends. Get everybody to listen. We'll have a good time all summer long right here at the Uncle Pete Show. But most of all, until next time, have a good one.

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1: 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Take that, sleep. You said we couldn't do it, but we did.

0: Leslie, would you like to introduce the next segment?
1: 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Now it's time for Jazz plus Jazz equals Jazz. Today we have a recording of Benny Goodman played over a separate recording of Miles Davis.
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1: One, they were like, and today we reveal the masked magician. They would reveal the masked magician. 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
1: Oh my god. 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
5: 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But the worst thing is, if you smoke cigarettes, you could die early. And if you die, that will cut off possibly years that you could be spending brushing your teeth. So if you smoke, you get less time to brush your teeth. So remember, but don't smoke so you can live longer to constantly brush your teeth. This is Harry Wilson, the tooth janitor, with the public service announcement for WHRW Binghamton.

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1: Oh, thank God. There's still time. Quickly, I've come back from the future to tell you to conserve as much potable water as you can. Don't take too long showers. And definitely turn the water off while brushing your teeth. There still may be hope. WHRW Binghamton.

What would you have me do? What would you have me do? Seek out some wealthy patron and crawl like a clinging vine up the lordly tree, rising by deceitery instead of my own strength? No, thank you. Imitate what others do and dedicate my works to the rich in the hope of arousing a smile of recognition from some sterile face? No, thank you. Breakfast every day on insults. Wear out my knees and warp my spine with endless bowing and groveling in the dust? No, thank you. Become a master of hypocrisy and opportunism, never letting my right hand know what my left is doing? Burn incense for some glorified idol of the day. Pull all the proper strings? No, thank you. Shall I become the captain of some literary cult by writing stupid love songs for wealthy widows and navigate to success with their sighs filling out my sails? Pay some publisher to print my poems and bribe some critic to review them? No, thank you. Shall I become the high priest of a petty group of hack writers who dine together once a week? No, I thank you. Shall I build my reputation on one flawless poem and never write another? Should I scheme to get my name mentioned in the columns of some newspaper and smack my lips over the little phrases written about me? No, thank you. Shall I calculate and scheme, live in fear, make visits instead of rhymes, meet all the right people, seek introductions and favors? No, thank you. No, I thank you. And again, I thank you. Oh, my friend, I prefer to sing, to laugh, to dream, to travel light in my own way, to see things as they are and speak out without fear, to cock my hat at any angle that I choose, to duel if necessary for a quick yes or no. I prefer to work alone without any thought of reward, to scorn fame for a journey to the moon, to never write a line that does not ring with sincerity. I shall be content with the fruits and flowers that grow in my garden, no matter how small, because they belong to me. Then, if success should come my way, no tribute ever need be paid to Caesar. Whatever fortune or misfortune that happens shall be mine and only mine. And though I may never reach the stature of a great oak tree, I shall never become a parasitic vine. I will climb, perhaps, to no great height, but I will climb alone.

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3: Ladies, this is Emeril Lagasse saying breast cancer is a serious problem. 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
1: All right, and we'd also like to thank DJ Puffy, or whatever his name is. DJ Fluffy? Fluffy. Fluffyhead. We love him, even though we don't know his name.
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1: One, they were like, and today we reveal the masked magician. 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
2: Yeah.
1: Oh my God. You're recording us, I can tell.
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0: Thank God.
1: Bueno, su deseo.

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He doesn't inject his own personality into his song, as a lot of singers do. He keeps the story of the song, and he has, but still inside he has a lot of emotion in his music. Once again, I'd like to bring out João Gilberto.

0: Hey, well, tell me why you're playing the
1: record
0: then.
1: Why we're playing the record?
0: Yeah.
1: Well, I guess I would have to explain a little bit of what WHRW is. We're the only station in Binghamton that... not the only station. We're the only station that tries to meet the community's needs. The rest of the stations here are all commercial. Most of them are top 40. Some of them are country music. But we're the only station that tries to program public affairs things.
0: Like the sort of WBAI.
1: As a matter of fact, we're affiliated with them.
0: Oh, I see. Oh, that's good, yeah. They're great. Well, that's great, you know. I mean, I think these stations are one of the... You know, this kind of station is very important for all of us.
1: The problem is the commercial stations have all the money and people like us and WBAI go hungry.
0: I know, but maybe hunger will make you aware. That's maybe why you're a hip station.
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0: Frank, why are you naked?
1: Why aren't you naked?
0: It's 15 degrees below zero. 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
0: You're going to get hypothermia and die. 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

0: Just walk forward and keep them hands high. 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
0: Now wait, I'm not the one you're looking for.
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What is up, guys? Welcome back to my show. It's your boy, Addy Fatty Patty. You're listening to Feeling Energetic at WHRW Binghamton. I hope you're having a great week so far, and I hope you've got something special planned for the long weekend coming ahead. But regardless, I can assure you, you're going to have a really great time listening to some really good music today. Well, I don't really have anything special planned today, but I can promise you I'm going to be playing some tunes that you're going to like. But in this show, and by the end of this, you're going to feel energetic. Well, I'm going to start off with a really good song, something that I've been meaning to incorporate in all my DJ sets for quite a while right now, but hopefully in the future, you never know. But here we go. Kelly, also called End of Nightmare by Fred Again.

0: 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Hold on, I can't.
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1: Ooh, dirty.
2: Dad, remember when you asked me, what do you want to do with your life? 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Well, right after that, you said, there's no job called getting paid.
3: Really? 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

Hello guys, welcome back. It's your boy Addy Fatty Patty. I hope you've had a great show so far. I'm not gonna lie to you, I'm gonna be ending kind of early, an hour early compared to what I usually play, because I'm not gonna lie, I'm pretty exhausted. But regardless, I hope you're feeling energetic by the end of my show. Thank you so much for everyone who tuned in. It's always a pleasure to be playing music for you guys. And yeah, I'll be seeing you next Thursday. I hope you guys have a great long weekend. Happy Juneteenth. And I hope you're having fun watching the FIFA World Cup. If you are, if you know me, please text me who you're supporting. And yeah, have a good one. Feel energetic throughout the weekend and enjoy.

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4: 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Drowsy driving is never safe. 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
2: Ladies, this is Emeril Lagasse saying breast cancer is a serious problem. Kick it up a notch. 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Bam!

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1: 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WHRW's World Department.
2: 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She say, do you love me? I tell her only partly. I only